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1: karma is the queen.
0: Karma takes all my friends to the summit. Karma is the guy on the screen.

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3: You said you hated the ocean, but you're surfing now.

I can only tell you one thing. On the nights you feel outnumbered, baby, I'll be out there somewhere. I see ya.